the way, second ambulance, and 159, the cover 1660 Park Avenue, North Hickory Drive, Franklin Court 246. Clear it out, we're a fall victim. On the way, second ambulance, and 159, the cover 1660 Park Avenue, North Hickory Drive, Franklin Court 246. Clear it down, Borough, a fall victim, 20th Street.

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Charlie, second ambulance, 225 Tollgate Royal, Southwest and Boulevard. Second ambulance, 225 Tollgate Road off Southwest M Boulevard, Richland Township, Mission Assist. 12108, 225 Tollgate Road off Southwest M Boulevard, Richland Township, Mission Assist, 29.

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Mechanical Road and Century Lane, that's downtown from an accident. Squad 186, Mechanical Road and Century Lane, that's downtown from an accident, 2010.

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356, QS 56 on overdose. 160 West DeKalb Point. 308, cover 356, QS 56. Overdose, the target, 160 West DeKalb Point, Upper Marion.

46, fire alarm. 2541 West Main Street, box 6205. Station 46, fire alarm. Telangana Spice Kitchen Indian Restaurant, 2541 West Main Street, between Lawn Avenue and North Trooper Road, box 6205 West North.

0: 26, a fire alarm, 730 South on Latches Lane. Station 26, a fire alarm, 730 South Latches Lane, between Merbrook Lane and East Windward Road, Marion, Lower Marion.
1: 27, 1010 Bristol Pike, Butland Avenue, South Township Falls, 2031.
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0: 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Looks like a light haze on the first floor. Be out investigating.
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1: Clover Mill Road on Milford Square Pike, Milford Township, notice. 108 responding, 2003. Clover Mill Road on Milford Square Pike, Milford Township, notice, 2034.

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2: 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Tower 53, go.
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0: 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Accident with injuries. 1130 North York Road, box 3535. 35381. Accident with injuries. John Kennedy Collision Center. 1130 North York Road, between Lakeview Drive and Turwood Road, box 3535, look for more.
1: I was an employee or a passerby, either. Apparently didn't ask.

0: Okay, on the notes. System 27 has the command right now.
1: Squad 46 on Route 2.
2: Squad 46, sir.
3: Quinn 35 responding with 3.
4: Okay, Quinn 35, it's a two-vehicle accident. Requesting EMS for the other driver. I don't know the extent of injuries.
0: Cal Street Command. We do have smoke at the ceiling level. Report of a big pop. All units to op 6 on arrival.
2: Do you want the working fire?
0: Just a haze without it. Let me do a little more investigation.
5: Quad 55 responding with 6.
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7: Squad 27 on location for a still engine.
2: Squad 27, go.
0: And Deputy 61 is on scene.
2: Deputy 61, go.
7: I'm with 4.
0: 46.
2: G46.
8: Now this is going to be fireworks inside. Smoke has been cleared out. We're available. We'll be en route with the Quint to East Marne.
2: G46, go.

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1: Yeah, 53, want to go.
2: County 233, don't see more.
1: 233, go.
3: Engine 33, I have a hydrant up here by Chick-fil-A.
2: We're at the hydrant, if you want to weigh in.
0: I want the 4th and 5th ladder to do level 1 staging for now. 4th and 5th engine level 1 staging. First ladder to the alpha side of the building, main to the roof.
3: Squad 27 officer to command.
0: Go ahead, op 6.
4: There does not appear to be any inside access to that area in the attic.
0: Okay. See if they have any steps on wheel or something that you can get up to that side, to that height in there.
4: Okay, I did fine, so I'll be bringing it out.
5: Squad 27, Alvin, I found interior access to the roof here, if you want me to head up there.

345D Abdominal Pains, 251 South Washington Street. 345D Abdominal Pains, apartment 209, Washington Glen Apartments, 251 South Washington Street, Telford.

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2: Copy.
1: Get your main to the roof back there. Command 1933.
3: Meeting with Attack 5031.
1: Go ahead. 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Looks like Unit 5 is putting off pretty strong over. Okay, we're working on it.
3: Command Battalion 5031. We popped the ceiling tile next to that vent in the center, and it's just off the work that runs to the roof. And the odor that was in here, it smells like a blow-on motor.

0: command from engine 33. 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We're going to switch your power to this number 5 HVAC unit up here. 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
1: Received. Unit secure.

0: me every time you think he's ruined. Even the employees out there that would be able to point us in the direction of the electrical panel.
1: We'll work on that.
0: You definitely have some sort of electrical issue in there. I don't know if you can see the lights. It's like a strobe party.

0: County 531. I have the manager at the front door here.
1: All right, send them back. If they have a key for the electrical room, it would be nice as well.
0: He's on his way back to you.
2: Commander Squad 27, officer.
1: Come in.
2: Officer, can you locate the panel boxes in that store and let us know where they're at?
1: Yeah, Commander, we're here now. Probably want to get Pico started, so I'm not sure what's going on.
2: They're on their way.
3: Cal, Pike Command County. DeKalb, Pike Command from County. Anything further for Pico?
4: Yeah, most likely it's an electrical issue. We now have a little bit of smoke inside with lights flickering inside. I think Pico Electric for the same place.
3: Sure.
2: Start chilling the mains with the power shut off in there.
1: All right, that's been completed.

0: sort of command. We did just shut off a main disconnect. However, some of the lights went out, but we're still, you can see what's going on.
1: Okay, there might be another panel box.
2: Bull Road, Sunderland Drive at Maryland Avenue, box 5606A off of Lower Providence.

0: you work with the manager and find out there's a generator in this building.
1: Yeah, I'm with Captain Barbado. He does not know.
0: Okay, can you take Division 1 staff from Engine 33 on the roof?
1: Okay, I'm Division 1.
0: Okay, in Division 1, I want to make sure when we get a ceiling tile pot in that store and get eyes in that dead space.
1: Yeah, we have one popped already next to that air handler duct that was putting smoke out originally.
0: And it's all clear in there?
1: There was nothing. We'll double check since we have some electrical issues. And the store manager here with me is saying that there is no generator.
0: Okay, no generator. Command engine 33, you calling? We opened up this air handler 5, and we have melted wires on the motor. Okay. I'm not quite sure that's the cause. That might be the effect, because there's still power going on here. But I don't know, we got line voltage going in or what. Check a couple more motors up there and see what they look like.
2: Received, Allison Cruz, top cover.

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Squad 27 all for the command. Do you know if the attached building's been checked? No, that's a good question.

0: Command to Andrew 50 Fox.
1: Dover going 55.
0: 55, can you check the Bravo exposure? See if anything's misbehaving in there.
1: Receive.

0: command from the roof. We have no odor from any of the other units up here. All covers are pulled. Okay, what unit was that? The unit with the odor was unit number 5. Okay, and you're entrance 33 telling me this, right? That's correct.
1: Command Division 1, Supervisor.
0: Go ahead.
1: There were no breakers tripped. I threw every single one of these, about 100-some breakers I threw, and now we have no lights flickering on the building at this point.
0: Okay, and there's just a couple lights on. They may be the emergency backup lights.
1: Correct, I believe so. Prior to that, when all the lights were still going wild, the main was thrown back here, so I don't know what kind of electrical issue they have going on.
0: Okay, but we may have stopped. We're just going to monitor for a couple minutes here and see if anything gets worse.

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1: You can hold it to engine 53. 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It's steam from the shower.
0: Johnny, copy that.
2: 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G 53.

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1: Go ahead.
0: Yeah, we're definitely going to need a Knox box key here for the Bravo 2.
1: Okay. We're working on that.

0: 451, cover squad 108, 219, meet the Broad Street of North Telecom Avenue, it's Quakes Town House, Quakes Town Borough, Abdominal Pain. 451, cover squad 108, 219, meet the Broad Street of North Telecom Avenue, it's Quakes Town House, Quakes Town Borough, Abdominal Pain, 21-4.
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2: 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Medic 155, 25 Penn Valley Road, Open New Falls Road, Galway Village, Echo 5, Falls Township, Donaldson, 21 o'clock.
0: Division 1, Engine 55 is on the way in. 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

1155, took an ambulance, been 154 to cover 208 Brentwood Road off Stanwood Road, Falls Township, Falvicum. 155, took an ambulance, 154 to cover 208 Brentwood Road off Stanwood Road, Falls Township, Falvicum, 21SM.

74, 1135 Marines Road, the Wampshire Post Office. Squad 74, 1135 Marines Road, up Highway Land Road, the Wampshire Post Office, Wampshire Township, Slovakum. Squad 74, 1135 Marines Road, up Highway Land Road, the Wampshire Post Office, Wampshire Township, Slovakum, 2108.

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Apartment 249, Sherry Lake Apartments, 1801 Butler Pike, White Marsh.

0: Community Division One. Go ahead. 55 checked the entire building a second time. We're all good. We're stable in here. 33 confirmed that RTU is directly above this center exhaust vent as well. So I think we're all under control in here. They're coming out.
1: Okay, we're going to start shutting units really quick here.
2: County clear out, Eagle Hospital.

71, 369, Kira 71, cardiac arrest, 1005 Napa Circle Box, 8703. Station 71, 369, Kira 71, cardiac arrest, 1005 Napa Circle, between Burgundy Circle and the dead end, Upper Hanover.

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1: Tollgate Royal Park Road, Crest Unit, Ashcombe, 2 or 3, B Bravo, Middletown Township, unconscious. 2113.

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0: Units will be in the process of taking up. I'm going to hold this to Squad 27, Engine 44-1. Squad 27 will be available from the scene to respond to calls in East Norton and Norristown.
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1: Squad 13, 1010 Willis Street off Temple Road, Upper Southampton Township, patient assist. Squad 13, 1010 Willis Street off Temple Road, Upper Southampton Township, patient assist, 2119.

734 Ladder 77, a building investigation, 410 Glendale Road, Box 76-3. Station 66, Engine 34 Ladder 77, a building investigation, 410 Glendale Road. Cranberry Boulevard and Westover Road, Box 76-3, Birmingham.

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Echo Box 325, 16 Pond Lane on Pinewood Drive. The alarm system. Echo Box 325, 16 Pond Lane on Pinewood Drive. The alarm system. 2124.

356 QS56 back means 160 North Gulf Road. 356 QS56 back means King of Prussia Plaza, 160 North Gulf Road, Upper Marion.

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It's 4140 Davis Hill Road, box 3594. Station 35384, accident injuries. 4140 Davis Hill Road, between Exton Road and Pioneer Road, box 3594.

325A, cover 325B, a fall victim. 301 speaker, please. 325A, cover 325B, a fall victim. 301 speaker, place between Warrior Drive and West First Avenue traffic.

Golden 4, second ambulance, 168 to cover 430 South Oaks Boulevard off South Ox Valley Road, Burning Gardens, Bristol Township. Fall victim. Golden 4, second ambulance, 168 to cover 430 South Oaks Boulevard off South Ox Valley Road, outside Burning Gardens, Bristol Township. Fall victim, 2133.

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739 1 South Pennsylvania Avenue, 71. Squad 39 1 South Pennsylvania Avenue, West Bridge Street, 71 in Morrisonboro, Falmouth. Squad 39 1 South Pennsylvania Avenue, West Bridge Street, 711 Morrisonboro, Falmouth, 4132.

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2: Quincy, 416.

Judging 77, 1970, looking 5 up Oakland Avenue, Rack Club Apartments, 2 Gulf 7, carbon monoxide alarm. Block 713, 10 Judging 77, 1970, looking 5 up Oakland Avenue, Rack Club Apartments, 2 Gulf 7, carbon monoxide alarm, 2044.

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1: What's the number?
0: PD told me they already called Pico. I'm just confirming with you.
1: Yeah, affirmative.

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Bravo 345 Delta 23 Autumn, Lady Circle, stay there. Squad 345 Delta 23 Autumn, Lady Circle, off State Road, West Rockville Township, Fallington. Squad 345 Delta 23 Autumn, Lady Circle, State Road, West Rockville Township, Fallington, 2048.

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3: 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If you need a Knox key, you can also hit a 48 card, they all have them.
0: Alright, Richie.

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you want a carbon monoxide detector, 118 Labor Road, box 8437. Station 51, carbon monoxide detector. 118 Labor Road, between Tristan Way and Gerloff Road, box 8437, Limerick.

Gate A, abdominal pains, 8 Greenwood Avenue. 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
0: You can hold this to myself and the deputy. You can recall the balance.
1: 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In 44-1 from county.

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1: What?
0: We would clear out though, we'd make everything available. Personnel officers and that member response only until 0700 Monday morning.
1: I just smoke it.

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Between High Road and Kirk Drive, Lower Moreland.

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6: 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Letter 114 AV off Shelley Road off Palms Grand Court, Northerly Ave, room 323, over Makefield Township, West Shortage Trust, 2226.
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Decimal 41, 3112, we're in Silver at off winding route. Decimal 41, 3112, we're in Silver at off winding route. 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Decimal 41, 3112, we're in Silver at off winding route. 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

Jasper 83, cover 325, cardiac emergency, 100 Adams Street. 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

0: 5, 413 Nickel Avenue, off Cottage Street, East Street, the heart of Yorktown.
1: Roger,
0: Cottage Street, East Street, the heart of Yorktown, unit 101. Yorktown, Maryland, AOS Transport. 1225, 413 Maple Avenue, off Cottage Street and East Street at the Harborview of Doylestown. Unit 101, Doylestown, Maryland, AOS Transport 2249.

0: Ready.
1: Action with injuries. Yeah, monitor 1, Route 202 bypass northbound. 308A. Action with injuries. Area of monitor 1, Route 202 bypass northbound, between East DeKalb Pike and Rush Road ramp to 202 northbound, Bridgeport.

319F, assist the police with a blood draw. 640 Red Lion Road. 319F, assist the police with a blood draw. Lower Moreland Police Station. 640 Red Lion Road, Lower Moreland.

calling 85, 1549 Bristol Pike off Claremont Avenue in Lancaster, off Lane at Wawa. Bristol Pike off Claremont Avenue in Lancaster, off Lane at Wawa, Midtown Township, Menominee. Calling 85, 1549 Bristol Pike off Claremont Avenue in Lancaster, off Lane at Wawa, Midtown Township, Menominee, 2257.

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Squad 135, 578 Van Pine Circle, off Linden Court and Walnut Court, Buckingham Township Petition Assist. Squad 135, 578 Van Pine Circle, off Linden Court and Walnut Court, Buckingham Township Petition Assist, 2059.

Commonwealth 1275 East Branch Road, Hughes Avenue, on Haven Court. Squad 1-2-1-275 East Branch Road, Hughes Avenue, in Haven Court, West Rockville Township, emergency transport. Squad 1-2-275 East Branch Road, Hughes Avenue, in Haven Court, West Rockville Township, emergency transport, 2305.

Wilcox 19-1. 1072 Ferry Road, off of Fitch Road and Chapman Road at Peace Valley, question. Wilcox 19-1, 1072 Ferry Road, off of Fitch Road and Chapman Road at Peace Valley, question. The logic. Wilcox 19-1, 1072 Ferry Road, off Rickards Road and Chapman Road, at Peace Valley Equestrian, DMARC system 2005.

electrical fire outside, 8500 Cheltenham Avenue, box 2803. Station 82, electrical fire outside, 8500 Cheltenham Avenue, Patton Road and Trombauer Drive, box 2803, Springfield.

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1: 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We have an electric line sparking behind that address. No flames or smoke visible.
0: County squad 33 responding with 4. County tower 3 responding with 3.
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0: 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Notify Pico, line is parked near the rear of the dispatch address. 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

165 417 Greenwich Court off Hillshire Drive. Greenwich Court off Hillshire Drive, Solbury Township, Falvicum, 2322.

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Lux 7957, 1290, out South Shore, on Turk Road, Carney Hall, the alarm system. Lux 7957, 1290, out South Shore, on Turk Road, and Grundy Hall, the alarm system, 2349.

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Cedar Road and Penny Packer Road, Perkiomen.

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1: Two. 2,000 miles.

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Route 611, Route 32, Route 611 Kendner Road, traffic on an accident. Bravo Station 43, Station 47 Fire, please respond. Route 611, Route 32, Route 611 Kendner Road, traffic on an accident, 004.

accidents, injuries. 91.8 422 westbound. 356, 6 accidents, injuries. 191.8 422 westbound. Cessar County.

556 with Chester Station, 2 in accident with injuries. 191-8 with 422 westbound. 56 with Chester Station, 2 in accident with injuries. 191-8 westbound with 422 in the emergency crossover in the 76 ramp to 422 westbound, Chester County.

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1: 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Up Marion Police Station, 175 West Valley Forge Road, up Marion.

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0: 382 and accident injuries, 110 Walnut Street. 382, accident injuries, 110 Walnut Street. In Washington Lane, I'm out of the road, Jenkintown. Okay.
1: County Deputy 56 first. Be advised, I'm on scene. I'm going to have command. One on its roof with one in trap.
0: W56-3, okay.
1: You can change it to a vehicle rescue, but there's no need to dispatch anything else.

350, one car 351A on a medical emergency, 4.3, 39 Expressway southbound. 351, cover the A station, on a medical emergency, 4.3, 39 Expressway southbound. Between the Pennsylvania Avenue ramp to 309 southbound and I-276 ramp to 309 southbound, Y Marsh.

he's not. I got a vehicle accident, vehicle into a wall. 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We have EMS responding for injuries.

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1: Force 102, come in.
0: Yeah, a Ferrari PD has been acquired in North Gulf Road. Going towards the mall right before the turnpike, because cars are stopping and watching to keep traffic moving on North Wall Street, so we don't have another accident.

0: about 4653, 6297, Sunny Hill Road, Alpaca Tunnel. About 4653, 6297, Stony Hill Road, Apocaton Road, through our system. About 4653, 6297, Stony Hill Road, Apocaton Road, through our system, 3034.
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Station 7, a fire alarm, Amber Yards Complex, 300 Brookside Avenue, between the dead end and Spring Garden Street, box 4530, Lower Gwinnett.

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P.O. box 5252-698 2nd Avenue on Bristol Pike Wires, 0046. Westbound low box 4653-6297 Stony Hill Road, recall.

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0: 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You see if the alarm company has a responder.
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0: Okay, thanks.
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67, total right line, Minuton Road, San Marijuana. Town Road off Sunny Hill Drive, St. Mary's Rehab, room 227, Middletown Township of Baldwinsville. And at 167, 1208 Langley, Town Road off Sunny Hill Drive, St. Mary's Rehab, room 227, Middletown Township of Baldwinsville, 105.

325A. This is the police on a blood draw. 1286 Black Rock Road. 325A. This is the police on a blood draw. 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

1243 Washington Street and Pond Street. It's 1-43 Washington Street and Pond Street, Bristol Borough, an accident. It's 1-43 Washington Street and Pond Street, Bristol Borough, an accident, 119.

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0: Montgomery Deputy 7. I was able to get to the alarm panel and silence the alarm, so we left it an alarm. Put this on officers until 8 a.m. You make 7 available.
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0: County Deputy 500.
1: Okay, Deputy 500. Reported a transformer blew to the rear. We're also getting a second call, 929 Tyson Avenue. It sounds like another transformer that went.
0: Receive. I'll start out the Lindbergh. Once our engine signs on, we'll have them go to Tyson.
1: Okay, any need for a dispatch? Or just assign it when they go now?
0: No need for the dispatch, just assign it, please.
1: Okay, Deputy 500.

0: Engine 500, it's responding. 7500, which call do you want us taking?
1: Engine 500, that'll be Tyson Avenue, you guys have to.
2: It's 929 Tyson Avenue. Engine 500, 929 Tyson Avenue. It sounds like a transformer blew in the area.
0: Received.

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1: Deputy 500.
0: If you can add the Limburg address to PICO's list, is there a large power outage in the area? 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If you can have them check out the one on Limburg, it would be appreciated.
1: Hey, Deputy 500, you available then?
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356A, cover 308A, and unconscious subject. 223 West Main Street. 356A, cover 308A, unconscious subject. 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

Valley to 20 California Road off North Main Street. Venom 108 to 20 California Road off North Main Street, Richland Township of Fullerton. Venom 108 to 20 California Road off North Main Street, Richland Township of Fullerton 222.

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74, 1040 Red Barn Road off Carousel Drive. Squad 74, 1040 Red Barn Road off Carousel Drive, wants to township notice. Squad 74, 1040 Red Barn Road off Carousel Drive, wants to township notice, 243.

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Street Road, I'll take some way at the Wawa, then 7 pounds of Mercy Transport 247.

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Shoulder attached to Hammond.

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224, 313, 313A, an accident with injuries, mile marker 332.6 on the Schuylkill eastbound. 22-24, 313, 313A, accident with injuries. Mile marker 332.6 on the Schuylkill Expressway eastbound. And the ramp from Matsford Road to I-76 eastbound, ramp from Hollow Road to I-76 eastbound, over Marion.

95, Second Angel. 26 to cover, to decrease 65. With 95 Savage Street Road, Bentown Township, an accident. 25, Second Angel. 26 to cover, to decrease 65. With 95 Savage Street Road, Bentown Township, an accident. 312.

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43, 925 Pine Street, off Logan Street. School 43, 925 Pine Street, off Logan Street. This is the borough with psychiatrics. 143, 925 Pond Street, Logan Street. The borough with psychiatrics, 322.

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382 cover 383 respiratory emergency, 379 Locust Road, 382 cover 383 respiratory emergency, 379 Locust Road, off Hawthorne Road, Abington.

14 Fulham History Road, Crossford Apartment. Number 14, 400 East Street Road on Central Avenue, Crossfield Apartments, apartment 34, Lower Southampton County, Chesapeake. Number 14, 400 East Street Road on Central Avenue, Crossfield Apartments, apartment 34, Lower Southampton County, Chesapeake, 334.

26, second ambulance, final 168 to cover 2277 Lincoln Highway off Southampton Road, Lincoln Motel, room 107. That's downtown for testing. 26, second ambulance, final 168 to cover 2277 Lincoln Highway off Southampton Road, Lincoln Motel, room 107. That's downtown for testing. 344.

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Attention engine 4, rescue 16, rescue 9. 26 second ambulance, minute 168 to cover. Ran from eastbound Street Road to Route 1 Super Highway northbound, an auto extrication. Rescue box 6510. Attention engine 4, rescue 16, rescue 9. 26 second ambulance, minute 168 to cover. Ran from eastbound Street Road to northbound Route 1 Super Highway. Auto extrication coming to a chopper on the southbound 351.

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16 on a fall victim, 518 Washington Street. 369, fall victim, 518 Washington Street, between East 5th Avenue, East 6th Avenue, East Greenville.

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Westfield Box 3345, Pinch Engine 32, fire supported 7800 Bristol Pike off Haines Road, a truck, that's 405.

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Station 56, a fire alarm. Houser Park, 694 West Binder Road, between Vandenberg Road and West Valley Forge Road, box 5620, Upper Merritt.

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1: Okay, Deputy 56, 3, General Alert.

10, respond to box 3345, fire support is 700 Bristol Pike, I'll paint for a truck. Engine 10, respond to box 3345, 7800 Bristol Pike, off Ames Road, a truck, 412, coming to operate on the eastbound.

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0: Let's go with 1800.
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Bristol Pike off Fifth Avenue, apartment 2, Bristol Borough, extra distress, 437.

0: Squad 43, 2nd Ambulance, Squad 24 to cover, QRS 51, 205 Pond Street, up all Bristol Pike, Grundy Towers, 1104, Bristol Borough, patient assist. Squad 43, 2nd Ambulance, Squad 24 to cover, QRS 51, 205 Pond Street, up all Bristol Pike, Grundy Towers, 1104, Bristol Borough, patient assist, 439.
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2: Chief 25, responding.
1: Chief 25, okay. Originally was reported flames from the chimney. Sounds like the police are out there saying it's a transformer that blew, possible explosion in the garage.
2: Okay, thanks. Let's use that address and get Vigo started if there's an explosion.
1: Okay, Chief 25.
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2: Deputy 23 responding.
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1: C-21's responding, and there's going to be a room in a minute.
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0: Okay, Agent 26.
2: Agent 23 responded with 6.
0: Okay, Agent 23.
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0: Okay, Ladder 25.
5: 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Make sure you come in off of Owen Road. 5. County Andrew 25, large area.
0: Andrew 25.
4: Ladder 25 received.
6: Chief 25, all units stand by on Montgomery Avenue with the exception of Engine 25, Ladder 25. They'll be invited into the block one at a time if needed.
0: Responding Hamilton Road, Lower Marion. Stage on Montgomery Avenue, the exception of Engine and Ladder 25 per Chief 25.
2: Chief 24 arrival.
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1: Hamilton Road to me.
0: Are you with the 34 car?
1: They're here on that one.
0: Okay, they were saying to access from 347 Montgomery.
1: Oh, yeah, okay, thanks. Yeah, this is what it is. Station on Montgomery Avenue.
0: Okay, Andrew 26.
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1: 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There's really no exposure to the garage. It's closed, but...
0: He goes advised to the couch and within the hour. He's responding Hamilton Road, Lower Marion. Hold response to the 25 units per command.
1: 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Hamilton Road Command Edge in 25-1.
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1: Yeah, just scope out the hydrant if we would run out of tank water. Don't do anything but find it.
0: 10-4.

Fox 1696, Central City Cruise 65, southbound RC 95, Woodhaven Road, standby an accident. Fox 1696, Central City Cruise 65, southbound RC 95, Woodhaven Road, standby an accident, 501.

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1: Yeah, F-34.
2: Normal 39, 21 East Palmer Street, also at Pennsylvania Avenue. Normal 39, 21 East Palmer Street, also at Pennsylvania Avenue, Marshall Borough, CBA. 39, 21 East Palmer Street, also at Pennsylvania Avenue, Marshall Borough, CBA, 542.

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0: 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They can be released. I'm sorry, I didn't know they were there. Fire burned itself out about 15 minutes ago. 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We're going to take up. The homeowner should be here to wait for Pico. It's been 1 hour, and they're still not here. Release the ops channel, and Ardmore's available.
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Make 155, 9071 Mill Creek Road, Milton Parkway, Village Pembroke, 10, Old Township, Walnut. Make 155, 9071 Mill Creek Road, off Route 13, Village Pembroke, outside of Unit 10, Old Township, Walnut, 609.

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19, fire alarm. 1045 Frederick Road, box 2511. 19, fire alarm. 1045 Frederick Road, between Robert Road and George Road, box 2511, Lower Moreland.

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Station 2, 384, maximum injuries. Eastbound, 345.2 of the turnpike. 35, Bucks Station 2, 384, accident injuries. Eastbound, 345.2 of the turnpike. Between 611 and Heaton Road, up north.

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1: Quint 35, okay. One vehicle returned. Looks like check up on the female driver who was climbing out of the vehicle now.
0: Okay.

0: SC2 and engine 2 with Hermit County Station 35, box 35-2. Eastbound Pennsylvania Turnpike, mile marker 345.2. Alcamora Township, standby in action. SC2, engine 2, Norfolk Hermit County Station 35, box 35-2. Eastbound Pennsylvania Turnpike, mile marker 345.2. Upper Moreland Township, standby in an accident, 646.
1: Township, somebody, my mother, 345, somebody, Upper Moreland Township.

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Medic 108, 2100, Cherry Blossom Lane, Bill Hill Road. Village of West Cliff, Stream 263, Wilson Township Average. Medic 108, 2100, Cherry Blossom Lane, Bill Hill Road, Village of West Cliff, Stream 263, Wilson Township A, Hemorrhage 648.

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Hockenbach Apartments. 101 High Street, Glasgow.

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The Montgomery Walk Clubhouse, 101 West Kennedy Road, from Roosevelt Way, Lincoln Drive, box 4737, Montgomery.

Hey, this is DMS, Honkamonk Apartments, 6th near York Street. 69, this is DMS, at reduced speed. The Honkamonk Apartments, number 6, North York Street, in High Street, Mobile Alley, Pottstown.

345C, fall victim 107 Willow Drive. 345C at fall victim 107 Willow Drive. Team Rose Drive, Snowball Drive. Hatfield.

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6A, Kira 56, respiratory emergency, 51, code sling. 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

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See Charlie 98, Med 20 Matters, 30 Old Schuylkill Road. 329B, cover Chester 84, Fever. Charlie 98, Med 20 Matters, 30 Old Schuylkill Road. He's covered to Chester County.

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3-1 to fall victim. 128 Summit Avenue. 3-1 to fall victim. 128 Summit Avenue. Cedar Avenue, Eastern Road, Upper Moreland.

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0: That ended up being a roof leak directly on top of a smoke detector setting off the alarm. Everything's okay here. I'm clearing out. I'm assuming the company made themselves available.
1: That's affirmative.
0: Thank you. 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
1: Keep on it.

22, 24, 313, 313 A. And accident injuries. He's down 332.9 of Schuylkill. 22, 24, 313, 313 A. And accident injuries. He's down 332.9 of the Schuylkill. To Matthewford Road, Holler Road, Lawrence.

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1: 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One vehicle over time, and the driver is out.

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Baldwin, 4203 Frederick Drive. 5B, Kirk Parade C., Baldwin, 4203 Frederick Drive, up Frederick.

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0: 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Do you have an emergency contact on this?
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1: Made contact with Jordan. He said he's going to get somebody out there.
0: Okay, I'm talking with somebody now who's going to contact somebody as well. Thank you.
1: 228 again.
0: Chief to Engine 28 Officer. We got a roof leak in the bathroom in here, right above the detector. So, I'm going to place it out of service.

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0: 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You want me to respond?
1: I don't think it's necessary. The roof is leaking right above the detector. I'm just going to place it out of service and let them sort it out from there. I have somebody here who's contacted the management, and they'll sort it out.
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Box 45-1, 120 North State Street, in the area of the Newtown Theater. 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Fumes, 750.

me too. I had to agree. Luther Woods, 313 West Caroline Road. Agree with you too. Head injury. Room 205. Luther Woods. 313 West Caroline Road, Horsham.

0: Yeah, we can be 512.
1: Deputy 500 Echo. It's going to be the transformer in the backyard.
0: Racing.

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Lower State Road, off the Styria Lane, Lakeview Pine Run, room 205, Hillstown Township, if they can meet. 9125, 2425 Lower State Road, off the Styria Lane, Lakeview Pine Run, room 205, Hillstown Township, if they can meet. 7 to be 1.

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1: 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Rochattale Township, Hemrick. 151, 3250 State Road, if you still State Road, South Main Street, near Rock Hill. Or is the entrance? 225. Rochattale Township, Hemrick, 813.
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154, 185, Kevin Drive North, off of Kevin Drive South on the Top Parkway, the McIntosh Reef. Kevin Drive North, off of Kevin Drive South, Levittown Parkway, the McIntosh Regency, Unit 108. Tillytown Borough, Baldwin. 154. 185 Kevin Drive North, off of Kevin Drive South, Levittown Parkway, the McIntosh Regency, Unit 108. Tillytown Borough, Baldwin, 814.

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Business, 11 Patterson Avenue. 308 Business, 11 Patterson Avenue, Haines Road, Stewart Drive, United States.

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Walnut Avenue, Summit Avenue.

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0: 44, 3 at F, cover the main accident injury, southbound to the turnpike, mile 20.7. 33, 44, 3 at F, cover the main accident injuries. 20.7 southbound of the turnpike between the east-west split and the Cal Pike. Limit.
1: 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A barn at 827.
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1: Deputy 4400.
0: Deputy 4400.
2: County 233 responding.
0: 233, okay. One vehicle overturned in the median. 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
3: 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Route 3, Linden Avenue to Walnut Avenue, Summit Avenue, Fox 4147, Upper Dublin.

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Red A, fall victim, 1006 West Main Street.

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0: box 1922, 101 Southwest Street off of Mary Street and West Oakland Avenue. Box 1922, 101 Southwest Street off Mary Street, West Oakland Avenue, carbon monoxide line. Local box 1922, 101 Southwest Street off Mary Street, West Oakland Avenue, carbon monoxide alarm, 848.
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Lay us down.

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Rockville Township, Station 6, 9-1.

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Off of Bristol Road, Benton Township, 8 fall victims. 186, 145 Saddlebrook Drive, off Bristol Road, Benton Township, 8 fall victims, 904.

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2: 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I had a tree fall and a power line came down. It was burning, it's now out.
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Lower Southampton Township, an emergency transport. 414. 75 East Street Road, I'll call the plate, patient first. Lower Southampton Township, an emergency transport, 917.

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116, 285 East Village Road, up the South Fork Court. Sunbury Court, South Fork Court, Northampton Township, Baldwin, 919.

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0: You can have everyone arrive at reduced speed and hold this to 33.
1: Receive. And Pico was advised to the interface will be within the hour.
0: Receive. 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
1: 343.3 westbound.
0: 129.
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0: drive.
1: As an angle.
0: Township. Across the road of Trump, 933.

0: 74.
1: All right, value here, it off the top of the rock of West River. Valley Road off the Costa Drive and West River Road, Lawrence Township, medical line. Squad 174, 401 Valley Road off the Costa Drive, West Street Road, Lawrence Township. Medical line 934.

335 with Bucks 2 in the accident injuries, westbound 343.3 of the turnpike. 35 with Bucks 2 in the accident injuries, westbound 343.3 of the turnpike. From the Yuma Road access gate, Route 611. Up and rolling.

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1: Okay, after an injury at 938.

0: 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Walker is also reporting a second accident in that same general area.
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1: 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We'll be heading eastbound.
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0: 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Lieutenant 33-2 is going to remain on scene and away Pico.

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Mayfield County Drive, off of Betts Drive, off of Mayfield County, Patient Assist, 945.

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1: Call 43, 727 Pond Street off of Dorn Street, Washington Street. First of our injury. Call 43, 727 Pond Street off of Dorn Street, Washington Street. First of our injury, I-46.

0: 74 Township Line Road off of Park Avenue and Walton Street. First Baptist Church, Buckingham Township, CVA. Medic 135, 4174 Township Line Road off of Park Road, Park Avenue and Walton Street. First Baptist Church, Buckingham Township, CVA, 948.
1: Eastbound is clear between 343 and the Heaton Road access gate. We'll head towards the Willow Grove interchange stage if Fox SETs needs us.
2: Okay.

0: going through the
1: pass. Box 113, they're asking you to check out a disabled vehicle westbound just prior to the Willow River interchange.
0: All right, we'll get on to Jaymore. You go westbound.

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2: Williams Way off of Orchard Road, Canary Road, Hilltown Township, 94 alarm, 957.

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1: Battalion 61, okay. Two vehicle accidents. 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
1: 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Police are on location now. 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Here's no fire.
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0: Copy that. But Dad, you want another company like Plymouth or Center Square?
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1: 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Transformer sparking at the top of the pole.
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3: 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Honor battle status, 206 Grundy Manor, 111 East Lake and Avenue, Tupper.
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0: Yeah, I'm working on that for you.
2: Tower and Battalion 19 on location.
1: Battalion 19.
0: Squad 19-1 County. Going to be across from 3651.
1: Okay, on 3651. Is that 3651 Heaton or Republic?
0: It's going to be on Heaton.
1: Squad 19-1, okay.

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27th, a fire alarm, 233 East Oak Street, Box 5211. 27th, a fire alarm, 233 East Oak Street, off High Alley,

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0: Receive.
2: Assistant 27 responding. Kevin, it's.
1: Assistant 27, okay.

0: Assistant 27 is rather on the train.
1: Assistant 27, okay.
2: Assistant 27, squad 27 officer, fire region 6.
0: Good. We have water in the detector on the second floor. We're just trying to see where this water is coming from. We can probably just handle it with us. Okay. Quinn 27, you can return.
3: Okay. Copy, Quinn 27 is available.
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0: 2A seizures, 23 Oxford Lane. 3B2A seizures, 23 Oxford Lane. 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
1: 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Okay, and then that's
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318, cover 308, 313A, and accident injury station 43. And accident injury is 19.2 northbound of the Blue Bird. 43, 318, cover 308, 313A, and accident injuries. 19.2 northbound of the Blue Bird, between the crossover, Calico Road, Plymouth.

142, 1601 Indian Passport. Medic 142, 1601 Indian Pass, toward off of Harrisburg School Road, Haycock Township, seizures, 1104.

3 seconds dispatch, squad 39, active with injuries. 19.2, Blue Route northbound, box 44, 4. 43-second dispatch, squad 39, active with injuries. 19.2, the Blue Route northbound. Between the emergency crossover and the I-476 northbound, the Chemical Road ramp, box 44, 4, Plymouth.

0: 325F, cover the main. Fall victim, 322 Gay Street. 325F, cover the main. Fall victim, 322 Gay Street. Off 3rd Avenue and 4th Avenue, Upper Providence.
1: Squad 43 responding with 2.
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0: Back names, 128 East County Line Road. 34 back names, 128 East County Line Road, off Yorkshire Way, Madison Avenue, Hatboro.

0: 6, 65, 25, let me report off Constitution Drive, Benfield Township, correction and overdose. 186, 65, 25, let me report off Constitution Drive, Benfield Township, and overdose. 11.
1: Hi, sorry, Nazica.
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3: 376, seizures, Giant, 611 Main Street. 376, seizures, Giant, 611 Main Street, Flores Alpha.

Box 4917, 576, Geigel Hill Road. Local Box 4917, 576, Geigel Hill Road, off of Ridge Valley and Tankin Wires. Local Box 4917, 576, Geigel Hill Road, off Ridge Valley Road and Tankin Road, Wires, 1116.

9155, 500 Curtis Drive, off Alden Avenue and Oxford Road. At 155, 500 Curtis Drive, off Alden Avenue and Oxford Road, Falls Township, and Curtis Drive. At 155, 500 Curtis Drive, off Alden Avenue and Oxford Road, Falls Township, and Curtis Drive, 1119. At 167, 29137, Hickory Lane, off Chestnut Court. Medic 167, 29137, Hickory Lane, off Chestnut Court, Laurel Way, Middletown Township, a fall victim, 1119.

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151, 16 Augustine Road off the Ridge Road. Struck Hill Township at Patience Road. 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

151 Second Angel, squad 345 Delta to cover. 16 Augustine Road off of Ridge Road. Instructing the township, patient assist. 151 Second Angel, squad 345 Delta to cover. 16 Augustine Road off of Ridge Road. West Rock Hill Township, patient assist, 1139.

115, 150, both of them place on Elm Avenue, Cornell Avenue. Nope. 115, 150, Boston Place, Elm Avenue, Cornell Avenue, Northampton Township, Donald Main. 115.

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So 113, 1101, Steamboat Station off Knowles Avenue, Upper Southampton Township, inpatient assist, 1200.

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0: 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Upper Southampton Township, Medic 113 is responding. 1765 Brandywine Drive off Bunker Hill Road, Upper Southampton Township, respiratory distress, 1211. 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

0: 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To Laura Lane, Burnside Avenue, West North.
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Informant 2 at 25 Hewitt Road. 58, cover the A, hemorrhaging. Informant 2 at 25 Hewitt Road, Jackson Avenue, Glenside Avenue, Wincoat, John Avenue.

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0: 43-44, Third Avenue side, Blue Pearl Veterinary Hospital, 625 Ridge Pike, Box 4404. 43-44. Utter gas inside Blue Pearl Veterinary Hospital, 625 Ridge Pike, off Caldwell Lane. And the ramp to 476, Box 4404, Plymouth.
1: Southeastern Road, off Palm South Shore, Bucks County Prison, and Lewistown Township, and emergency transportation. Medic 129, 1730 Southeastern Road, off Palm South Shore, Bucks County Prison, and Lewistown Township, emergency transportation, 1222.

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1: 883 Ivy Lane Road, up at Brennan Drive in Brooklyn. Lake 174, 883 Ivy Lane Road, up at Brennan Drive in York Road. Well, Mr. Township, the CVA. Lake 174, 883 Ivy Lane Road, up at Brennan Drive in York Road. Well, Mr. Township, CVA, 1222.

0: 154, 460 South Oak Boulevard in Mount Plaza Apartment. Medic 154, 460 South Oak Boulevard, off Foot Boulevard. 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

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Off Springfield Avenue, Sunnybrook Road, Springfield.

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Third F, cover the main, a fall victim, 1318 Hillcrest Road. Off Overhill Road, Midland Road, Plum.

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0: 154 Second Ambulance, Cincinnati 168 with intermediate, 154 228 Walton Road, up Blau Road, Wyandotte Road, Falls Township, up to Toledo Shore.
1: Do not block in for please.
0: 154 Second Ambulance, Cincinnati 168 with intermediate, 154 228 Walton Road, up Blau Road, Wyandotte Road, Falls Township, up to Toledo Shore, 154.

134 here at 6145 Liberty Lane off of New Britain Boulevard. This guy's in New Britain Township with an arm injury. 134 here at 6145 Liberty Lane off of New Britain Boulevard. This guy's in New Britain Township with an arm injury, 12 and 8.

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Hollybrook Drive off Durham Road, Middletown Township, an injury. 68-109 Hollybrook Drive off Durham Road, Middletown Township, an injury. Call 79.

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1: Assistance 6, okay. 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
0: Received.

I-135, 700 Swamp Road from Chamonix Avenue, 2nd Street Park. I-135, 700 Swamp Road from Chamonix Avenue, 2nd Street Park, Marytown Township, ALS Transport. I-135, 700 Swamp Road from Chamonix Avenue, 2nd Street Park, Marytown Township. ALS Transport at 1302.

0: 56.
1: Yeah, I'm probably back on the line. Advise it was a false alarm.
0: All right, hold it to engine 6 at reduced speed.
1: 76, okay. Station 6, hold the response to engine 6 at reduced speed for 76.
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1: Assistant 6, okay.

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1: AD2, a fire alarm, 8702 Montgomery Avenue, box 2806. AD2, a fire alarm. 8702 Montgomery Avenue, Denise Birch Lane, Pickmore Road, box 2806, Springfield.

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1: 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Second and third floor, attic, smoke detector.
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186, 4701, Summerton Road, if it's not quick, it'll true this, right? 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

0: 31-29, 250 Lincoln Highway off of Kennedy Drive, North Coast Boulevard, the Red Raven. Box 31-29, 250 Lincoln Highway off of Kennedy Drive, North Coast Boulevard, the Red Raven, the alarm system. Box 31-29, 250 Lincoln Highway off of Kennedy Drive, North Coast Boulevard, Red Raven, the alarm system, 1318.
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430 AM, Central Medic 176 from 193, East 50 Northtown Road of Clark Avenue and Emma Lane, Sonic Village, Whiskey 15, Morris Township, TBA. It's calling 74, you're 30 AM, Central 176 from 193. 850 Northtown Road of Clark Avenue and Emma Lane, Masonic Village, Whiskey 15. Morris Township, CDA 1321.

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2167, 310 East Winchester Avenue, North Pine Street, Pencrest Drive, Oxford Crossing. Alpha 33. Langhorne Borough, respiratory distress. 167, 310 East Winchester Avenue. North Pine Street, Pencrest Drive, Oxford Crossing, Alpha 33. Langhorne Borough, respiratory distress, 1333.

calling Paddock Box 862, 600 South Flowers, my road exception on Station 8, coming to recall. Calling Paddock Box 862, 600 South Flowers, my road exception on Station 8, coming to recall.

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0: Assault victim, 206 East Fridley Street, between Green Street, Morgan Alley, and Harstown.

185, 2041 Street Road, up in Hugo Road and Hansel Drive, in front of the Wendy's, in Temp Township. Accident. 185, 2041 Street Road, up in Hugo Road and Hansel Drive, in front of the Wendy's, in Temp Township. Accident. 1338.

Fox 8786, extension engine 17, engine 71, ladder 18. 1101 Southwestern Boulevard, West Tolgate Road, Route 309. CBS, no alarm system. Fox 8786, extension engine 17, engine 71, ladder 18. 1101 Southwestern Boulevard, West Tolgate Road, Route 309. CBS, alarm system, 1339.

168. Your second ambulance. 1002 North Avenue. For your second ambulance, 1002 North Avenue off of West Elm Avenue and Tomley Avenue. Flamer Manor Borough, and Tomley Avenue. 3168 for your second ambulance, 1002 North Avenue off of West Elm Avenue and Tomley Avenue. Flamer Manor Borough, Domino Payne, 1345.

Squad 68, River Gas Inside, 203 7th Avenue. 77 Squad 68, River Gas Inside, 203 7th Avenue. The College Avenue, Michelle Lane. 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

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Nexus School, 2801 Woodland Road, between Wonderland Road, Pershing Avenue, Box 59, B3, and...

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Just cover the Acura 62 with diabetic emergency, 318 Farm Lane. 345 B-Medic assist, cover the Acura 62 diabetic emergency. 318 Farm Lane, off Church Street, Upper Gwinnett.

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1: D 500, okay. Central hallway.
0: Okay.

0: Robbins arriving. Got a two-story elementary. Alarm sounding. Got investigated.
1: 3500, okay.

185 to decrease 65, northbound Interstate 95, north measure 37. Lindsay Township, in the vehicle, an injury. 185, attention to decrease 65, northbound Interstate 95, north of exit 37. Salem Township, in the vehicle, an injury, 1402.

45B, Acura 62. Fall victim. 215 Acorn Lane. 45B, Acura 62. Fall victim. 215 Acorn Lane. Off North Wales Road. Number one.

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Cardiac arrest, Planet Fitness, 825 Bethlehem Pike, in Sunnybrook Road, Springfield Avenue, White Marsh.

0: Montgomery Chief 29 is responding.
1: Chief 29, okay. EMS recalled you. It was sinkable. The patient's conscious, Mullard.
0: All right, can you make sure that gets to the other responders? Doesn't appear that they're aware of that.
1: Okay.
0: So you can make us available.

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Pathways in Warrington. Off Village Boulevard, Pathways in Warrington, Route 101. Warrington Township, St. Paul, Vicks. 2900 Street Road, off Village Boulevard, Pathways in Warrington, Unit 101. Warrington Township, a fall victim, 1470.

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151, number 5, left Mark Drive, Ridgecrest Pediatrics. Medic 151, number 5, left Mark Drive, off Almont Road, Ridgecrest Pediatrics, room 209. West Rock Hill Township, respiratory stress. Medic 151, number 5, left Mark Drive, off Almont Road, Ridgecrest Pediatrics. Unit 209, West Rock Hill Township, respiratory distress, 1423.

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Covered Bridge Road in Holland Village, room 733, bus stop number 1, Northampton Township, and emergency transportation. 1216, 280 Middle Holland Road, off Jody Road, and Covered Bridge Road in Holland Village, room 733, bus stop number 1, Northampton Township, and emergency transportation, 1429.

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That's Salem Township, respiratory distress. 185, Peters, Herd Ambulance, Medic 187 to cover. 5114, Lighthouse Lane off Portside Drive. That's Salem Township, respiratory distress, 1431.

14139 Southeast 2 Avenue, Waycross Street, South Midway Avenue. Lower Southampton Township of Fall Vista. 414-139 Southeast U Avenue off Waycross Street, South Midway Avenue. Lower Southampton Township 8 Fall Victim, 1434.

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Holland Village, room 3000, bus stop number 5. North Hampton Township, respiratory distress. 116, second ambulance, medic 115, to cover 280 Middle Holland Road, off of Jody Road. Holland Village, room 3000, bus stop number 5. North Hampton Township, respiratory distress, 1439.

Mission Intermediate 154, 214 Walton Road, off of Blau Road and Wyandotte Road, off Township. Intermediate Transportation, 1444. Medic 108, 1126 Arbor Lane, off of Heron Court.

0: 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Now in the plane, 1544.
1: Me. Number 6, East 1st Avenue. Station 55, fire alarm. M&M, above me. Fire alarm for 6, East 1st Avenue between Fayette Street and Harry Street, contracted.

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Warminster Township, fall victim 1456.

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Saw 100, 1480 Oxford Valley Road, off of Shady Grove Road, Yardley Rehab, room 113. Lower Mansfield Township at emergency transport. Saw 100, 1480 Oxford Valley Road, off of Shady Grove Road, Yardley Rehab, room 113. Lower Mansfield Township at emergency transport. 1520.

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3816, 238 Perry Auger Road, off of Old Forge in Stanley. Box 4816, 238 Perry Auger Road, off Old Forge Road and Stanley Road wires. Local box 4816, 238 Perry Auger Road, off of Old Forge Road and Stanley Road wires. 1525.

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1: Local box 810, 147 Monroe Avenue off of Eastbrook Avenue and Crescent Street, the alarm system. Local box 810, 147 Monroe Avenue off Eastbrook Avenue and Crescent Street, the alarm system, 1529.

332. Correction, 322, cover 336A, subject to pain. 3010 Huebner Road. 322, cover 336A, subject to pain. 3010 Huebner Road, Green Valley Forge Road, and Shefflee Lane. Worcester.

Bravo Station 48, Station 47, fire police respond. 200 block of Perry Auger Road up between Old Ford and Stanley, not to mention Township. Traffic control to utility incident. Bravo Station 48, Station 47, fire police respond. 200 block of Perry Auger Road between Old Ford and Stanley, not to mention Township. Traffic control to utility complaint 1533.

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seizures, court at Meeting House, 681 Meeting House Road. 358 seizures, Unit 4, court at Meeting House, 681 Meeting House Road, Upton Park, Chapman.

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2: QRS 56, subject campaign 139, Musket Road, between Powderhorn Road and Kingwood Road, up Marion.

Medic 141, 2208, Old Bethlehem Road, Pleasant Hollow and Slipper Valley. Old Bethlehem Road off Pleasant Hollow Road and Slipper Valley Road, Springfield Township, Chester. Medic 141, 2208, Old Bethlehem Road off Pleasant Hollow Road and Slipper Valley Road, Springfield Township, Chester, 1559.

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1: Fire, police.

Fire police, this is traffic control the accident. Egypt Road and School Lane, box 624. 46 Fire police, this is traffic control the accident. Egypt Road and School Lane, box 624. West Narnan.

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1: Okay, received. No readings throughout then, correct?
2: That's correct. Negative readings throughout.

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1: Flying 5301.
0: We have a medic unit over here. Okay. At this point in time, there's no readings in the residence, and both residents are declining EMS. You can recall it.
1: 5301, okay.

0: Engine Officer Battalion 1. Yes. Do you want the towers meter to do a double check?
1: Yeah, if they're here, we'll have them run it through real quick.
0: Okay. I'll send them through, and then I'm going to send the homeowner up to you.
1: Okay.

68-34-77-98 Fireplace, this is traffic throughout the accident. Bridge Street and Sowers Avenue, box 6851. 68-34-77-98 Fireplace, this is traffic throughout the accident. Bridge Street and Sowers Avenue, box 6851 of Providence.

0: 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The fire is reported 26 Park Avenue, off Chestnut Street, Patriot Drive, Pine Creek Condos.
1: Situation.

0: Fox 3494. Pigeon engine 60, engine 78. SB 19 is writ, tower 79. Scrolling 34. The fire is reported 26 Park Avenue off Chestnut Street and Patriot Drive, Pine Creek Condos, EA Alpha Building, and apartment. Box 3494, pension engine 60, engine 78. Rescue 19 is writ, tower 79, scrolling 34. The fire is reported 26 Park Avenue off Chestnut Street, Patriot Drive, Pine Creek Condos, EA Alpha Building, and apartment at 1609. Companies will switch and operate only northbound.
1: Engine 60, engine 78. Fire 74, tower 79, rescue 19 is right. A fire is reported 26 Park Avenue from Chestnut Street, Patriot Drive, Pine Creek Condos Unit, building A out. Upon the company switch and operate, off the north end.

23 fire alarm, 742 Mount Morrow Road. 23 fire alarm, 742 Mount Morrow Road, between Old Gulf Road and Muston Lane, Billanova section of Lower Merion.

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1: Court 43, okay. The police just put a note that they made contact with the owner. 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
0: Yes, please.

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0: fine with four. Has been recalled and no response from it.
1: I saw a guy from Deputy 23, can make 23 available.
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65369 cardiac arrest, 117 Penn Street, box 8351. 65369 cardiac arrest, 117 Penn Street, between Washington Street and East 3rd Street, box 8351, Pennsburg.

505 for 369, respiratory emergency, 518 Washington Street. Berks 505, cover 369, respiratory emergency. 518 Washington Street, between East 5th and East 6th Streets, East Greenville.

313 Syncope, 116 Conway Avenue. 313 Syncope, 116 Conway Avenue, between Haverford Avenue and Windsor Avenue in Arbor.

Fox 5711, 2255 Weiss Road, up Flint Road, Bloom Road. Fox 5711, 2255 Weiss Road, Flint Road, Bloom Road. New alarm system, Motorlox 5711, 2255 Weiss Road, up the Wentz Road, Lane Road. Alarm system 1630.

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3, fire alarm, 1201 Stratford Avenue, box 2635. 3, a fire alarm, 1201 Stratford Avenue, between West Avenue and Old York Road, box 2635. Melrose Park, Shellman.

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734 to 26 Puebla Road off of Peasant Run Drive. Phone 34 226 Pueblo Road off of Pheasant Run Drive, Niverton Township, Abdominal Pain, 1655.

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4: 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I'm arriving. 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
5: 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One East Jacoby Street. 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
1: 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Jacoby Street Command, all units off, 6 on arrival.
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0: 6 Acre for the main carrier 56 respiratory emergency. Soma in the midst, 690 west to Calflake. Route 6 Acre for the main carrier 56 respiratory emergency. Soma in the midst, 690 west to Calflake. I'm married.
1: Command from Canada. I'm just making sure. I'm sure you're with police, but they're saying they're on the third floor trying to get a dog out, and another female's coming out now, and one's still inside.
2: Okay.
0: 27 on the dwelling, 21 East Jacoby Street, between Church Street, Willow Street, Box 5211, Norristown.
3: Okay. Inspector sounds good. We made the third floor. We're coming to knock on the fire now.
2: Okay. I'm going to send the second dual engine to the third floor exposure.
3: Okay, sounds good.
2: Second
0: floor,
2: primary clear.
0: Okay, second floor,
2: primary
0: clear. 54 is on scene. And the ramp from I-276 eastbound to 611, box 3559 of Portland.
2: Okay, water on the fire.

19 a fire alarm, 2840 Buck Road, box 27-3. 19 fire alarm, Stuart Hall, Boys Dorm. 2840 Buck Road, between 9th and Flight Thomason Road, box 27-3, Brent Affen.

0: Cleveland, 6827-60 Trenton Road, off Precipice Drive East and South Woodland Road, 711, Middletown Township, on accident. Cleveland, 6827-60 Trenton Road, off Precipice Drive East and South Woodland Road, 711, Middletown Township, an accident, 1722.
1: Church Street, Willow Street, box 211, Norristown, operator region 6.
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2: Squad 19-1, can you can hold just us?
1: Squad 19-1, okay. And from Bucks County, if you can just check, secure that Bucks mic.
2: Say that again?
1: Just secure your Bucks mic. They were just keying up saying you were on their channel.
0: Right.
1: 19, hold response to Squad 19-1.

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1: I didn't do the exposure. There's apparently two hard stalls behind the door. We're working on that.

0: Parkview, Cheltenham. 1990 Ashbourne Road. 2 Squad 3 fire alarm. Unit 309, Parkview, Cheltenham. 1990 Ashbourne Road. 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
1: Chief.
2: Yeah, you still be 29 with 3.
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1: Where's he?
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3: Can you bring your pants to the front door? We do not need vertical ventilation on the roof. I think we've got it on the third floor.

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0: 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It's your first time in a mark. Squad 46, ladder 45, are both en route to 27B, and engine 24 has acknowledged it.
2: County Power 33 is fine, let's go.
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3: Fire in the center of the room. I would just check the party wall and some of the knee walls on your side.
4: Okay, yep, that's what we're going to do.

0: Quint 27, all circuit command.
1: Quint 27, officer.
0: All right, I got crews out here. Are we ready to start swapping out or checking for extension? What do you need?
2: For Washington interchange. Quint 35.
1: And we're just confirming that the utilities are off in the fire building. Once I get it all clear from the exposure, we should be good.
0: Okay.
2: System 3 is arriving.
3: 2, response check, 2, response check.
4: Yeah, I shook up to responding.
3: Yeah, it's okay.

floor that we think is the point of origin. I don't know if you want to get your camera up here. We'll take a picture of it real quick. Okay.

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Medic 145, QRS 45, 47 Walton Court off Fountain Farm Lane, Newtown Township, Anaphylaxis. Medic 145, QRS 45, 47 Walton Court off Fountain Farm Lane, Newtown Township, Anaphylaxis, 1739.

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1: 30-minute mark, and all of your standbys are in place.
0: Okay, thanks. You can put the fire under control.
1: Chemistry command, okay, about 5211 under control at 1746.
2: Minute 143, minute 143-1, 0-51, 1914 Trenton Avenue off Garfield Street and Hayes Street.

0: Mike 143, Mike 142 on QRS 51, attention rescue 25, 1914 Trenton Avenue off Garfield Street and Hayes Street, Bristol Barrow, cardiac arrest. Mike 143, Mike 143 on, attention QRS 51, rescue 25, 1914 Trenton Avenue off Garfield Street and Hayes Street, Bristol Barrow, cardiac arrest 1748.
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0: Fires reported 2827 Lee Drive off Dilley Circle, a dwelling. Back to box 6635, attention, tower 29, rescue 19, tower 79, escort 93. Fires reported 2827 Lee Drive off Dilley Circle, a dwelling, 1751.
1: Rescue 66, we're on fire on the deck, briefing from the house. Tower 6635, attention 493, rescue 19, tower 79, tower 29. Fire reported 2827 Lee Drive, off Dilley Circle, a dwelling.

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1: 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Hold up for the rescue.
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0: 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Squad 68 with 34 on the dwelling, 81 East 3rd Avenue off East Main Street, Collegeville.
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2: Yes.
1: Can you tell EMS they can return?
2: Roger.
1: Thank you.

Ladder 51, Route 86 with 34 on the dwelling, 81 East 3rd Avenue. Tanker 66, Ladder 51, Route 86 with 34 on the dwelling, 81 East 3rd Avenue off East Main Street, Collegeville, operate Fire Region 2. Check 77 response.

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1: Station 26, fire alarm. 623, Broadacres Road between Braeburn Lane and Arlington Road, Penn Valley, Lower Marion.
0: Okay, 26. G26 responding to Broadacres.
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2: On a fire alarm, Rolling Green Apartments, 2622 Sweet Road, Box 4816. 61 fire alarm, building E-Echo, Rolling Green Apartments, 2622 Sweet Road, between Evergreen Avenue and Woodland Avenue, Box 4816, East Norton.

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0: 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Squad 114, 123 Orchard Lane, off Dalton Road and Skyline Drive. Lower Southampton Township Emergency Transport at 1826.
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0: 1621 Southeast Road of Kelly Road and on South Road of Solana Rosa. Static 129, 1621 Southeastern Road, off Kelly Road and Elm South Road at the Salon of Doylestown in the dining room. Doylestown, transfer fall with them. Static 129, 1621 Southeastern Road, off Kelly Road and Elm South Road at the Salon of Doylestown in the dining room. Doylestown, transfer fall with them at 1835.
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local box 5832 in the area between Top Road and Roberts Road. Local box 5832 in the area Green Top Road and Roberts Road, an investigation. Local box 5832 in the area of Green Top Road and Roberts Road, an investigation, 1838.

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1: 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Originally came in as the Patagonia. The alarm company called in, gave 2 East Montgomery Avenue. The water flow main lower level.
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2: County Ladder 25 is on scene.

0: 6, 1600 on South Road off York Road and Charles Lane at the bridge at Warwick. Scrolling 76, 1600 on South Road off York Road and Charles Lane at the bridge at Warwick, unit 114. Warwick Township and Emergency Transport. Scrolling 76, 1600 on South Road off York Road and Charles Lane at the bridge at Warwick, unit 114. Warwick Township Emergency Transport at 1842.
1: County Engine 251 on location.
0: Scrolling 25, 1110 Pebble Hill Road, off Sugar Bottom Road and Limbrook Lane. 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Scrolling 25, 1110 Pebble Hill Road, off Sugar Bottom Road and Limbrook Lane, Doylestown Township Emergency Transport at 1846.
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0: 29, second lane, listen to you. Medic 174 to cover 1730 Southeastern Road, off the land road, along South Road, Buck County Prison, Ghost Town Township, Chesing. Squadron 29, second ambulance needed. Medic 174 to cover 1730 Southeastern Road, off the land road, and Alms House Road, at Bucks County Prison, Ghost Town Township, Chest Pains, 1907.
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Kira 55 Dizziness, 123 East 5th Avenue. 3139 Kira 55 Dizziness, 123 East 5th Avenue. 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

5560, I'm also on cardiac arrest, 123 East 5th Avenue. Station 5560 MS on a cardiac arrest, 123 East 5th Avenue, between Harry Street, Hallowell Street, Conshock.

318 cardiac arrest, 123 East 5th Avenue. 318 cardiac arrest, 123 East 5th Avenue, between Harris Street, Hollowell Street, Conshohocken.

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0: 174, 2nd Ambulance, Medic 352 to cover 812 Paradise Court off Chrysostom Drive, Wormsor Township, chest pains. Squad 74, 2nd Ambulance, Medic 352 to cover 812 Paradise Court off Chrysostom Drive, Wormsor Township, chest pains, 1937.
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Skull 185, 3627 Humeville Road off Park Avenue and By Bear Road at 7-Eleven. Midtown Township, 99 emergency. Skull 185, 3627 Humeville Road off Park Avenue and By Bear Road at 7-Eleven. Midtown Township, 99 emergency, 1955.

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